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Though he looked at every gravestone from the front and from behind. Sing toodaloo, la-loo, la-loo, la-loo. Ah, but once said, here lies, oh, Nixon, Nixon, that'll do the trick. He's Irish now as Hitler,

Now Irish folk sessions around his desk are all to go. Sing to a loo a loo a loo a loo. While his men were bugging Watergate for songs they didn't know. Sing to a loo a loo a loo a loo. And those tapes he won't hand over are the words of the Wild Rover, a nation once again and a foggy Jew. If they might take the Mickey, but you can't feel tricky.

I'll try verse of a song now, this time in Gaelic language. Might. Tis Irish and English, every second verse to the short little song. Ta bogum in shliam agasis fadim men yeg, nor the chayl mele him slantye, ta sholin seris shir is kachatya gown in grien, nor gavirin shi

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Her conic rim wa he, gan en rwyd a rach yn tre, ag ysed jan til e hefon bohor. 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Did you ever see my house?

In the militant still is the man, in the neighborhood of Ivy. 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

Bobby Clancy, come on. We consider England a mother to us. 600 years of a mother is a long time. I mean, I'll sing you a song of peace and love, whack for the diddle of the dido day. 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

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Mit eurer Moderatorin Harmony.

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Funny. And it goes, Duten deiten, duten deiten, duten deiten da. 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That is good. It's called The Little Beggar Man, so if you feel like joining in, please do. Oh, well, I am a little beggar man, I'm begging I have been for 80 or more in the little Isle of Green. Known from the Liffey way down to Killaloo, the name that I go by is Old Johnny Doo. All the trades I go on, the shit begging is the best. When a man is tired, he can sit down to rest. Beg for his supper, he's nothing else to do. Go around the corner with this old rig-a-doo. Tootin' dightin' dootin' dightin' dilly dightin' da. 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Sing! I slept one night in a barnacle upon the wet night been on and on came the dawn. Hole in the roof and the rain coming through. Rats and the mice they were playing peekaboo. Who should awaken but the woman of the house? A wife put an apron and a calico blouse. She began to shiver when I said boo. Don't be afraid, mum, it's only Johnny Doo. Dootin' dightin' dootin' dightin' dilly dightin' da. Dootin' dightin' dootin' dightin' dilly dightin' da. 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Me bag on me back, over the road with me big heavy sack. The holes in me shoes and me toes sticking through. Skiddly night and diddly night from old Johnny Doo. Must be getting home, it's getting late at night. The fire's all right, so out goes the light. Must be getting home, there's nothing else to do. Then I can go be with you from old Johnny Doo. Tootin' dightin', tootin' dightin', dilly dightin' da. Tootin' dightin', tootin' dightin', dilly dightin' da. Tootin' dightin', tootin' dightin', dilly dightin' da.